so we can catch the rate for those sales. If we can get those coordinates, if we can get the railroad for these workers, if we can get a balloon, it could be frank, it could be very fresh and clean and quickly. You'll get some gasoline, the shortest one. All these are the days, my friends, and these are the days, my friends. We get some rate for the sailboat, well, and it could get those coordinates. We can get the railroad for these workers, it could be a breeze, it could be frank, it could be very fresh and clean, it could be. Get those coordinates, get some gasoline, the shortest one.

I'm now back in London, England, and marvel at how all the blocks are square, just like New York. I'm also happy that I don't have jet lag, even though I've just arrived. I attend an orchestral rehearsal, where one orchestra is playing a piece of mine that I don't remember writing, although I find it quite attractive and agreeable. The conductor is a Maurice Chevalier look-alike, and he is tall and dressed elegantly. He conducts with economic but passionate gestures. He is coaxing marvelous sounds out of the orchestra. They interrupt the rehearsal momentarily, and players in the orchestra begin to give testimony to how wonderful my music is. One woman says, "Zucchini," which was apparently the name of my piece, "has everything I ever knew about music in it, and more." Other young composers in the orchestra, who seem to be Mexican, apologize for having failed to mention how much I have influenced them. Then the conductor gives a long and terribly profound talk about the meaning of this music and how it should be played. I'm very moved by his eloquence. It seemed no one had ever said such deep things about music. I feel a great urge to document what he is saying. I tell him I am bringing a film crew from the States to capture his marvelous conducting and profound thoughts. He then resumes the rehearsal of Zucchini, and his conducting is even more incredible than before. The music touches great magic and emotional depth. The music ends. He takes off his top hat and, in a gesture of grace and elegance, rolls over several times along his arm before being caught in his waiting fingertips. At the same moment, he strolls off the stage and into the darkness.